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Starting turntable sync. 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

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Quite frankly, it's really awesome. Give his show a listen. It's going to be great. He's got the best vibes.

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But I didn't realize that I feeling so confident, feeling so great about myself, and then it just be completely shattered by one thing, by something so stupid. 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

0: 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Even the other stations are tuned in too.
1: Al die choppies is onnooi en al die kole brand rooi. Die gin en tonic girls en hulle rokkies ontplooi. Maak 'n bietjie

on a warm summer's evening. On a train bound for nowhere, met up with a gambler. We were both too tired to sleep, so we took turns of staring out the window at the darkness. The boredom overtook us, and he began to speak. He said, "Son, I've made a life out of reading people's faces, knowing what the cards were by the way they held their eyes."

And then I awake, and I looked around me at the four gray walls that surround me, and I realize, oh yes, that I was only dreaming.

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Start this day like all the rest. First thing every morning that I do is start missing you.

I woke last night to the sound of thunder. How far off, I sat and wondered. Started humming a song from 1962. And it's funny how the night moves when you just don't seem to have as much to lose. Strange how the night moves.

0: How's it, Dad?
1: How are you?
0: Listen, I'm just about to go into an interview. I just need to ask, I'm like in a bit of a dilemma.
1: Yeah.
0: On my CV, I needed a reference for this Mercury Media. And I put my former job as creative works at agency. And I did some research, and that the guy on the head there is Mike Sutton. And I put your number next to Mike Sutton as a reference. They might phone you. I'm about to go into interview right now. They might phone you, asking you a few questions. Is that fine?
1: I'm just going to tell them you got the wrong number.
0: Oh, come on, Dad. I need this job.
1: What job is this?
0: It's Mercury Media.
1: But that's you went for the interview the other day.
0: Yeah, now it's the final one. But please do it. I'm about to go into the interview.
1: Okay, cool.
0: Okay, thank you very much,
1: Dad. What place did you work that was creative?
0: Creative Works Ad Agency.
1: And what did they do?
0: We created jingles and like that and certain sort of stuff.
1: Oh.
0: Yeah, but and your name's Mark Sutton.
1: And how long did you work there?
0: I just put there a few months. Yeah, I just can't remember what I put on my CV.
1: How the f*** am I supposed to know?
0: I know it was wrong, but you know, I had to do it.
1: Okay, but...
2: Oh, no.
3: Now, he never ever worked
4: there.
3: Were
4: you nervous?
0: Yes, it was hectic.
3: Sean immediately calls his wife to complain. I remember, he never ever worked there.
5: Hi, Shauna.
6: Your son has bullshitted on his TV and asked me to lie for him. And gave my phone number to the person who's interviewing him. So, my phone has not stopped ringing. The guy's got such a good CV. Someone thought, what the f*** has he put on his CV?
5: But if you do tell a little bit of a white lie, then maybe it'll get Hilton a job, and then you can start paying for his car. Okay.
3: You see, we got him. We got him.
5: He is f***ed off. Can I just tell you?
3: Yes, me.
7: Hello.
3: Hey, Mark Sutton.
7: Yes.
3: My name is Conrad Rosinski. I'm calling you from Mercury Media.
7: Yeah.
3: I've just got you down here as a reference from a guy that used to work for you, a young man, Hilton.
7: Hilton, yeah. Yeah, no, he was very good.
3: Yeah, no, I mean, he's got an amazing CV here. I'm from another agency, not as big as yours, though, but we do respect your work, so it's actually great to speak to you, Mike.
7: No, that's good.
3: What sort of employee was he?
7: He was very creative, hardworking. He's diligent, honest, very charismatic. He was my top employee. And he actually worked overtime.
3: Fantastic. On his CV here, he says, I mean, you guys came up with that fantastic campaign, the Ayoba campaign, the MTN Ayoba campaign. And he says that the two of you were involved in conceptualizing that.
7: The one they used at the World Cup.
3: Yes, yeah, well done on that campaign, man. That was brilliant.
7: No, I'll tell you what, we worked day and night on that campaign. I'll tell you, we didn't even have a chance to have a beer.
3: Really? What does Ayoba actually mean?
7: You know, Hilton actually came up with that. You should ask him.
3: Who is your second in charge there at Creative Works, the 2RC?
7: Our 2RC?
3: Yeah,
7: Our 2RC's name, Sean.
3: Is Sean. Okay, well... What was it? He was telling me about something that happened in the Drakensberg. Quite a funny story with you and him on a work conference. What was that all about?
7: Okay, he's talking crap again. He's talking about that ride that we had in the donkey. I don't want to talk about that.
3: Well, what happened?
7: It was very, very embarrassing.
3: Because, you know what, he was laughing as he was trying to tell me the story, and and he couldn't actually finish it. So what happened?
7: You know, it's so embarrassing. You know, the one day when you and I had a beer, then I'll tell you all about it. Can I ask you a question?
3: Yeah, sure.
7: How much are you paying him, or if he gets the job?
3: We're looking at 23,000 rand starting salary.
7: Is that all? I had him on 30.
3: Okay, What is his family situation like? Do you know? Because he said his dad likes the booze a bit. You know.
7: Nah, I don't think so. But your dad's got a sugar problem, so he can't drink too many beers.
3: Yeah, he's upset. Green light, red light.
7: For what? To give him a job?
3: Yeah.
7: I wouldn't give him a job. I think he's a lazy s***.
2: Wow!
3: Hey, Mike Sutton. Do you remember my name? Do you know who I'm speaking to?
7: I know exactly who I'm speaking to.
3: Who are you speaking to?
7: Conrad Rosinski.
3: You're actually speaking to Wackhead Simpson.
7: Who?
3: Wackhead Simpson!
7: Yeah, you bloody bugger, you put me up to this jazz. Wait till you get home, my boy. I'm going to give you a hug.
5: Sure?
7: Yeah, I knew she had...
5: Brenda, you got me.
7: Brenda, you got me.
2: I love it.

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Yeah, it's crazy very easy. So pull yourself towards yourself there and luister na Pieter van 7 tot 9 op Ramkat Radio. Dis mos maandag. Bloody amazing. Okay, thanks. Was jou

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Nickelback? 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
4: 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It's Retro Vibes with Andy Melville. It's Monday night. Tuesday night. Already Tuesday. And now we're going to listen to Yellow River from the LP, 40 single hits of the 60s and 70s. Mens kan agterkom, ek sal op 'n pensioen, ek weet nie eens meer wat 'n dag van die week is dit nie.

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Quite frankly, it's really awesome. 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

Hello there, I'm Lawrence James, and it's time to keep it country. 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